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2: President William Ruto has asked billionaire Aliko Dangote to honor his 40-month deadline for completing the 2.2 trillion Kenyan shillings Lamu refinery. Speaking during the groundbreaking ceremony in Lamu County, Ruto said Kenyans will closely monitor the timeline after Dangote pledged to return in 40 months to officially open the refinery. He noted Kenyans are accustomed to holding leaders accountable for announced project timelines.
3: Kenyans are very good in keeping data. They normally take me to task every time I give them a time frame. And the only way we get things done is to have a time frame.
2: Nairobi Senator Edwin Sifuna has demanded that Parliament be allowed to see the agreement behind the proposed 2 trillion Kenyan shillings Dangote East Africa Oil Refinery in Lamu County. Sifuna said senators had not been shown the agreement or briefed on the commitments Kenya had made towards the project. He said major development projects will involve the people and comply with the constitution, including requirements for Parliament oversight where applicable.
4: Every single development project, please carry the people along. And every single project must be done within the confines of the constitution. If it requires that Parliament has sight of these agreements, it is incumbent upon the government to let us see these documents.
2: Wiper leader Kalonzo Musyoka has said the opposition welcomes foreign investment in Kenya but will continue demanding due process in major projects to ensure they serve the interests of the country and its citizens. Kalonzo said criticism of investment should not be construed as opposition to foreign capital, arguing that Kenyans must scrutinize major deals to ensure they are transparent and deliver public value.
5: We welcome foreign direct investment. Dangote is most welcome in Kenya, but let this not be confused with what Bwana Ruto is saying. Some of us are against this and the other. We just want to get due process.
2: National Assembly Speaker Moses Wetangula has called for a sustainable African financing mechanism for climate action, warning that the continent must back its commitments with domestic resources and stronger laws. He said Africa's response should move beyond international pledges toward building the financial and legal capacity to implement climate policies. Wetangula spoke during a meeting with Pan-African Parliament members at Parliament buildings. Nairobi Governor Johnson Sakaja and the Kenya Alliance of Residents Associations have agreed to boost community participation in preparing for the expected El Nino rains and reducing flooding across the city. Sakaja said local involvement will be critical to getting early warnings quickly to residents in flood-prone areas. Residents associations will also report emerging risk to county authorities and support coordinated emergency response efforts.
6: We have agreed that we shall cascade a lot of the communication both from the county and the different agencies under the one command on El Nino through CARA to their members, and also to hear concerns from their members in the different estates of the city, of the areas where we may not have reached to.
2: Treated drinking water should be consumed within 3 days to reduce the risk of waterborne diseases. Head of Food Safety Division at the Ministry of Health, Brenda Nakumicha, says treated water may lose its effectiveness after 3 days. She advises using water kept for longer for other household chores instead of drinking it.
7: To be safe, we treat our water in the house and we make sure we use it within that particular period of time. Remember, it's you're using tablets, the potency goes down. So we advocate for 3 days.
2: And that's the news update on East FM.
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8: A very good morning to you. Nairobi's a high, 28 degrees in the low of 14, sunshine throughout the day. Though it's a start, gloomy start in the morning, but sunny throughout. And Mombasa's a high of 30 degrees in the low of 22, some light rain showers in the morning and then sunshine in the afternoon. And Kisumu remains bright at the high of 31 degrees in the low of 19.
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9: 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Yes, indeed, it does feel like the weather and East FM have the same vibe. Eventually, it just becomes sunnier and better as you go throughout the day.
8: Well, right now, Throwback Thursday it is, and already throwback to our Mephil and Flood in this particular song, Divangi, Divangi.
9: Yes, this was our entry song, and if you came late to the Mephil night, you missed this particular one. Now, put this volume on top and just imagine all 15 presenters

0: I'm going to put this particular part of your ringtone.
1: We did not do this part.
0: I'm going to put part of your ringtone.
1: At that point, all hot girls, then Kamal Kantara comes and pushes us aside. All hot boys are like, okay, Vareva. You know? And this is the part we should have, like, the entry of, like, you know, a bad guy.
0: Oh,
1: Gulshan Grover. The bad man.
0: Don't exist in my team. Maybe that's okay.
1: Maybe that's the next phase for the East FM Mehfil. We'll have the villain side of the story. You've seen the main side. Now you're going to see the villain side of the story.
0: I wonder who I'll bring at that particular point.
1: We have very many older ex-presenters we can bring. And we can say, Dushman ho, Dushman. No, I'm just kidding. That's not going to happen. It's 30 minutes past the hour, 7 o'clock, and we're having a fantastic Throwback Thursday, you can tell. If you want to add to the playlist, you can drop a message or give us a voice note, 0701-106-106.
0: Yep, and for now, let's get into another song right here on The Breakfast of Ramath and Jamil.
1: Yeah, I've got the vocals of Suzanne. I've got Sumaya Rao. I've also got the vocals of Sonu Nigam. Of course, if you want to throw it back to your favorite artist, you know exactly what to do. Feeling old and gold, you can drop us a message, or if it's a blast from the past, drop

0: And that's playing for you right here on East FM, Kenya's premier Asian mix. I always think of mangoes every time this song plays.
1: What?
0: I don't know why. And maybe it's the ad, maybe it's just Bollywood, or maybe it's just the only way you can really have maza is by having a nice arm.
1: Okay.
0: So this Thursday, if you're feeling like you want to really have the maza on East FM, Kenya's premier age mix, then go get yourself some mangoes. If not, then how about you join the celebrations with us right here? Because today is something extra special for Remoth.
2: Celebrations on
1: East. How is it extra special for me?
0: It's the best way I can convey a message to you as the boss.
1: Yeah.
0: We use poems.
1: Okay, go for it. Know? Let's see. 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
0: Subah subah alam baje. 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
0: I am trying to remove the Farhan Akhtar voice, but if you can help us with the poem, please do, because I'm really bad at this, especially in the Hindi. What do you mean terrible? That was such a good attempt.
1: Yeah, it's okay. Sonal will say, wah, Jamil, wah, wah to you, and that is it. Nobody else.
0: Well, it's 0701-106-106 is the number. You can tell us a poem and share with us as well. And speaking about poems and kahanis, you can listen to Nidhi also on Saturdays.
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3: मास्क वाले आदमी ने हाथ बढ़ाते हुए चश्मे वाले आदमी के हाथ से अखबार छीन लिया और फाड़ दिया। रीडिंग रूम में बैठे दूसरे इंटेलेक्चुअल लोग भी उसकी तरफ देखने लगे। ये क्या बदतमीजी है? चश्मे वाले आदमी ने चिल्लाकर पूछा, तो कौन है ये मास्क वाला आदमी जो इंटेलेक्चुअल्स की पार्टी में उन्हें परेशान कर रहा है और उसने मास्क क्यों पहना हुआ है? 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
1: Okay, looking at the roads right now, this is heavy traffic around Upper Hill, Mombasa Road, Lusaka Road, Dry Lifting Away is building up, Gong Road roundabout, a little bit of traffic, and the usual coming towards Kleleshwa, Lavington, coming towards JM Kishuru. I deliver about 10 minutes on that stretch as usual, and Peponi to Aldama Ravine as well. And looking at Thika coming towards Pangani, Kama Kawaida, traffic is busy also on Kiambu Road both sides. So if you're on the roads, please be our traffic marshal. Maybe share a poem about traffic today.
0: Va. Irshad.
1: Arznik,
0: yeah. Oh. Roses are red, violets are blue. I'm so happy I'm not sitting in traffic with you.
1: Oh.
0: Char. I'm getting Sona Muda saying, va va,
1: Jamsu. See, I knew it.
0: Va.
1: I knew it.
0: Farzana, Mama Farzana, thank
1: I
0: you so much.
1: Va. Mommy,
0: kya
1: really?
0: Baat hai. She says, va. Suba suba. She's even named the poem for me. Thank you so much. Bilal Jamil says, good morning. He says, maybe he wants to listen to Punjabi poems as well. But yeah, if you've got something you want to share, you can drop it off on 0701 106 106. BBU, if I say your poem Marabai, I will do katra to it completely. So please send me a voice note of you saying the poem as well. I would love to hear from you as well. For now, let's get back into the music as we celebrate Poems Day. Maybe this would be an appropriate song. We bring Amir Khan, Kailash Kher, Shan, and the movie Fana with so many poems throughout the movie.
1: That's better. Let's play that right now. Compared to yours.
0: What do you mean? Mine was good, okay.
1: Subhanallah.

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3: Technology and climate smart solutions are driving business opportunities in this year's Nairobi's International Trade Fair, while more than 400 exhibitors are showcasing innovation for agriculture and enterprise. Organizers expect a record of 600,000 visitors, creating a major marketplace for farm technologies, financial services, seeds, machinery and digital tools. Exhibitors are promoting drones, irrigation systems, climate resilient seeds and artificial intelligence, even as demand grows for solutions that can help farmers boost productivity and adapt to climate change. Mineral traders and tobacco businesses in Uasin Gishu County are warning that proposed changes in tobacco control laws could hit sales, jobs and tax revenues. Stakeholders say Tobacco Control Amendment Bill 2024, now before the Senate, could rise compliance costs and affect tobacco-related trade if enacted. They argue the economic impact should be assessed alongside public health objectives.
4: We are already suffering under over 45 licenses. Two more is just you're telling us to close up shop and go home. They want you to have a license for the permission for you to smoke in that premises. Want also to license your premises for the sale of tobacco.
3: That's your business news. I'm Tony Ngala.
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0: That one's the rehashed version of Tumihiho Bandhu 2.0, taken off the second version of Cocktail, playing for you right here on East FM, Kenya's premier Age Mix. You're listening to The Breakfast with Remath and Jamil. And right now, we wanted to share with you a little bit about how you can take care of yourself during this period of October. Happy New Month, if we haven't wished you already.
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1: Okay, right now looking at the roads, the busy one continues to be Thika Road coming towards Pangani, also Kiambu Road both sides. Looking at Limur Road coming towards Forest Road, a delay of about 10 minutes over there. Once you're on Chiromo going towards Riverside Drive, 10 minute delay on that stretch. Similarly, some traffic around Arboretum, and if you're around Langata Road, then traffic is building up but not as busy as usual. Maybe delay about 5-6 minutes on that stretch. And if you're around Gitanga Road coming towards James Yusuru, delay of 8 minutes. James Yusuru towards ABC, 10 minute delay. And Red also is picking up quite much at this point in time. From the roads, please be our traffic marshal. Give us a call on 0701-106-106.
0: Yes, a very good morning to you, Bobby Osman. Thank you so much for your messages. He says, happy Thursday and jumbo to the RJ. Bilal Jamil, good morning to you. Thank you so much. Saida Khan says, what's up? And she tells us a little bit about life. So good morning to you as well. Thank you so much. Dinesh, good morning. Zara says, good morning. Friendship is the golden thread that ties hearts together. Wow. Nicole, good morning all the way from Coast. Thank you so much for your messages as well. Today is poem day. So if you have a poem or any kind of shire diary or poetry that's better than mine from the Subah Subah, then you can drop us a message or give us a voice note on 0701 106 106. We've got Farhan Akhtar with some amazing poetry later on, but for now we must recommend and also commend your outfit for the weekend.
1: Yeah, because it has to be a really nice one, by the way. And if you don't have one, you have a chance to shop. We'll tell you more about.
0: Alright, looking forward to it. Here's Sonu Nigam and Sunidhi.

0: Kenya. 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
1: President William Ruto has asked billionaire Aliko Dangote to honor his 40-month deadline for completing the 2.2 trillion Kenyan shillings Lamu refinery. Speaking during the groundbreaking ceremony in Lamu County, Ruto said Kenyans will closely monitor the timeline after Dangote pledged to return in 40 months to officially open the refinery. He noted Kenyans are accustomed to holding leaders accountable for announced project timelines.
2: Kenyans are very good in keeping data. They normally take me to task every time I give them a time frame. And the only way we get things done is to have a time frame.
1: Nairobi Senator Edwin Sifuna has demanded that Parliament be allowed to see the agreement behind the proposed 2 trillion Kenyan shillings Dangote East Africa Oil Refinery in Lamu County. Sifuna said senators had not been shown the agreement or briefed on the commitments Kenya had made towards the project. He said major development projects will involve the people and comply with the constitution, including requirements for Parliament oversight where applicable.
3: Every single development project, please carry the people along. And every single project must be done within the confines of the constitution. If it requires that Parliament has sight of these agreements, it is incumbent upon the government to let us see these documents.
1: Wiper leader Kalonzo Musyoka has said the opposition welcomes foreign investment in Kenya but will continue demanding due process in major projects to ensure they serve the interests of the country and its citizens. Kalonzo said criticism of investment should not be construed as opposition to foreign capital, arguing that Kenyans must scrutinize major deals to ensure they are transparent and deliver public value.
4: We welcome foreign direct investment. Dangote is most welcome in Kenya. But let this not be confused with what Bwana Ruto is saying. Some of us are against this and the other. We are against, we just want to get due process.
1: National Assembly Speaker Moses Wetangula has called for a sustainable African financing mechanism for climate action, warning that the continent must back its commitments with domestic resources and stronger laws. He said Africa's response should move beyond international pledges toward building the financial and legal capacity to implement climate policies. Wetangula spoke during a meeting with Pan-African Parliament members at Parliament buildings. Nairobi Governor Johnson Sakaja and the Kenya Alliance of Residents Associations have agreed to boost community participation in preparing for the expected El Nino rains and reducing flooding across the city. Sakaja said local involvement will be critical to getting early warnings quickly to residents in flood-prone areas. Residents associations will also report emerging risk to county authorities and support coordinated emergency response efforts.
5: We have agreed that we shall cascade a lot of the communication both from the county and the different agencies under the one command on El Nino through CARA to their members, and also to hear concerns from their members in the different estates of the city, of the areas where we may not have reached to.
1: Treated drinking water should be consumed within 3 days to reduce the risk of waterborne diseases. Head of Food Safety Division at the Ministry of Health, Brenda Nakumicha, says treated water may lose its effectiveness after 3 days. She advises using water kept for longer for other household chores instead of drinking it.
6: To be safe, we treat our water in the house and we make sure we use it within that particular period of time. Remember, it's you're using tablets and the potency goes down. So we advocate for 3 days.
1: And that's the news update on East FM.
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7: All right, a very good morning to you. Let's take a look at your weather. Surprisingly, it says it's going to be the sunniest day in Nairobi, but it doesn't seem like that outside. Highs of 28 degrees, lows of 14 in the capital. In Mombasa, highs of 30 degrees, lows of 22. Starts off a little bit gloomy with some light rain showers. If that's the case, you can let us know. In Kisumu, highs of 31 degrees, lows of 19. Sunny intervals expected. It starts off sunny and then gets a little bit cloudy on the lakeside in the evening.
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8: All right, 4 minutes past the hour of 8 a.m. The breakfast is Ray Matt and Jamil right here on East FM. And yes, today is Poetry Day. So if you have any shayari you want to share with us, you can WhatsApp us or you can send us a voice message of you reciting it, because don't let my co-host do it. Please.
7: Yeah, I am so good at reading shayaris.
8: I'll have to keep saying Vava every 5 seconds, though I don't really mean it. But yeah.
7: You're so mean, but thank you. In this particular hour, we'll get into your poems, we'll get into your Throwback Thursday playlist. We'll also get into a side of sports and tell you about how the cricketing action took place yesterday as well. How are we going to welcome the new month? Well, you know what? We'll just jump into your WhatsApps. Shobna says, good morning. October braced the cold with rain and a peep of sunshine only on East FM 106.3.
8: And I got a message saying, kadar karni hai to vakt par karo, okay? Kadar karni hai to vakt pe karo. Taj Mahal dunya ne dekhi hai, Mumtaz ne nahi.
7: Ayla? Wow, I like that one. Wait, so he built it for Mumtaz and she didn't get to see it.
8: Yeah, of course, because he built it after she died, right? It's her grave that he's built around.
7: Oh, yeah, that's true. He didn't even start, imagine. Like, even choosing the tiles.
8: No, happened after.
7: Man, that's such a...
8: moment.
7: Yeah, exactly. On that note, I've also got another message here that says, don't complicate life. We won't be here forever.
8: Hiya.
7: Once this day is over, it's gone forever. Wow. See the beauty in every day of your life and live your life. Good morning.
8: Wow, you have to say,
7: Ayla.
8: Okay.
7: Well, here's Anu Malik as a throwback Thursday right here on The Breakfast with Rehmat and Jamil. Turn it up.

0: Throwback Thursday edition right here for you only on East of M, Kenya's premier Asian Mr. Breakfast with Remeth and Jamil.
1: That's his name, Nitin Bali?
0: Yeah.
1: I wish I was named Jamil Mombasa Raha or something like that. Why not, you know? Well, let's go into the world.
0: Imagine your name, Jamil Mombasa Raha. That's anyway you.
2: Breakfast with a side of sports.
1: All right, let's go into the world of sports. What do we have in this weekend? First of all, yesterday India was playing against West Indies.
0: And then
1: West Indies brought up a score of 406.
0: We didn't catch up.
1: Of course they did, man.

0: Sachin Gill, Sachin Gill, Shubman Gill, and Rohit Sharma, man. They were not going out. They were just batting and batting till 300 runs. There was no wickets.
1: So who won the match?
0: India, obviously.
1: Okay, fine.
0: Obviously. Cute. Come on, man.
1: Come
0: that's
1: on.
0: That's how we bleed blue on a Wednesday. In Guwahati.
1: Okay.
0: And it was good to see Shubman Gill, man. He hit 223 runs himself.
1: Not out.
0: And Rohit Sharma reached 100 before him. He was chilling at 50. He overtook him. Just went on and on. Well, yeah.
1: I think this particular game for them is just like practice.
0: Yeah, for India.
1: Just for fun.
0: But that's the problem with India. They do so well until the finals of the World Cup. Then something happens.
1: Well, tie puss.
0: Even yesterday we had South Africa versus Australia, and Australia thrashed South Africa, and they won by 45 runs due to DLS method. Okay, the rain played a part in that one.
1: Okay.
0: And today we have the Asian Games, Pakistan versus Bangladesh, and that's already done as well. And Pakistan won by 6 wickets.
1: They'll Pakistan won
0: against Bangladesh.
1: Wow.
0: Yes, they're doing well. They're doing well.
1: That
0: so there'll
1: different.
0: Be a lot of cricketing action coming your way. In the world of football, we go back into the UEFA Nations League. So Germany in action today, Netherlands in action today, Portugal versus Denmark, 9:45 p.m. And yeah, he didn't play the last game. Maybe
1: I know.
0: It's only three times in the career of Ronaldo that he's been on the bench. He's available as a substitute,
1: but
0: he's not been used. Three times in your whole career.
1: Just imagine with how much amount of money he still gets paid, sit over there and look pretty.
0: Yeah, that's true.
1: Then the camera rolls on him. It looks so nice, that earring of his.
0: Mm-hmm.
1: Then he claps, he looks.
0: See, that's why he sits there and earns money, because you're the one who's noticing all these things as well. You keep it right here to the breakfast for more sporting updates.
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2: 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And why is the Star Kenya's boldest newspaper? 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That is, 100,000 copies of Kenya's biggest and boldest newspaper. 100,000 copies in circulation. 100,000 copies of the Star right there where you are. 100,000 copies of the Star, right there where you are. 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
1: All right, looking at the roads right now for 7 minutes past the hour of 8 a.m. And if you're on the roads around James, you're sure coming towards Waiyaki Way. Super duper clear today, which is so nice. Red Hill as well as Loka better connecting towards Mwanzi Road, Chanzu Road, AOK. Peponi is also smooth flowing. The traffic continues to be busy around Thika Road and Mutaiga as well. But other than that, seems to be A-OK for now. For the roads, please be our traffic marshal.
0: Yep, you can give us a call. You can send us a voice note. You can send us a poem as well, because today is poem day as well. And also, if you want to listen to our favorite Throwback Thursday song, then you can go into the Blast of the Past or an Olden Goldie on 0701-106-106. Sona Mother says she's loving the playlist. Paresh says, good morning. Struggle is unseen. Success is crowded.
1: Wow.
0: It's true, right?
1: Yeah.
0: You think we came all this far, how? You know, with all the struggle. But at the same time, we want to wish you a very happy Thursday. Jayshree says, good morning to the RJ.
1: Good morning.
0: Shivani says, good morning to Ramath and Jamil.
1: Good morning.
0: I've also got Gurdeep and Mandy joining us as well. And I've also got Shobna, who's sharing with us some beautiful quotes and notes for our new month of October.
1: Well, back to the place, we've got your favorite song, Jamzoo. Are you going to dance along to this?
0: No, if Moez Mama is listening, then we have to sing it for him. Because really? It's not Oila Oila, it's Moila Moila.
1: All right, Moila Moila Mamu.
0: Well, enjoy this one. It's in the vocals of Adnan Sami. And as they said in this movie, for this month of October, everything is planned.
1: Wow, okay.

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1: Yep, it's your Throwback Thursday edition of The Breakfast with Rema and Jamel. And we're loving your company and the playlist as well. If you want to add to it, then you know how to do it on 0701-106-106. On the other side of 9 o'clock, we're going to go jumping into your comment section, give you a little bit about how you can take care of your health and where you can access world-class care. 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
0: poem.
1: 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Well, now that you brought it up and it's World Poetry Day, who best than this guy to do it?
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3: Teri aankhon ki namkeen mastiyan, हंसी की बेपरवाह गुस्ताखियां, तेरी जुल्फों की लहर।

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0: and Jamil.
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2: President William Ruto has urged Kenyans with money to buy shares in the planned Dangote East Africa oil refinery in Lamu County, saying the project will give citizens an opportunity to own part of a major regional investment. Speaking in Lamu, Ruto said the government will take a stake in the 2 trillion Kenyan shillings project, while ordinary Kenyans will be allowed to acquire shares through the Nairobi Securities Exchange.
3: As Aliko Dangote said, he is going to make available in our capital markets at the Nairobi Securities Exchange the opportunity for Kenyans from everywhere to invest and buy shares in this refinery.
2: Foreign Affairs Cabinet Secretary Musalia Mudavadi has reaffirmed Kenya's commitment to deepening its strategic partnership and trade cooperation with China. Speaking last night during celebrations to mark China's 77th National Day in Nairobi, Mudavadi noted that Kenya is also keen on broadening cooperation with China in key sectors including infrastructure, healthcare, agriculture, technology and energy.
4: As we celebrate this auspicious occasion, I reaffirm Kenya's commitment to strengthen Kenya-China strategic partnership and advancing the implementation of the important consensus reached between our leaders in April 2025.
2: Waterborne diseases in Kirinyaga County have dropped by 63% following improved access to clean water through the Moya Makima Water Project implemented by Governor Anne Waiguru. County Public Health Director Peter Irungu says diarrhea cases in Moya fell from 19,061 in the 2018-2019 financial year to 6,900 in 2025-2026 financial year. County Water Executive Kinyua Mutugi says the project is easing reliance on irrigation canals for domestic water. The Association of Houses of Bishops and Pastors has asked President William Ruto to address concerns over the proposed Dangote oil refinery in Lamu County, while saying the project should proceed. Led by Bishop Robert Mbukwa, the clergy want the government to explain the refinery's impact and benefits to Kenyans, especially affected residents. They caution against using force to push the project through.
5: President William Samoei Ruto, position yourself to make sure that the interactions between the government agencies and Dangote and the Lamu project, let them be curated so that they also include the people of Kenya.
2: At the same time, the association is calling for peace, unity and national cohesion as the country approaches the 2027 general election. The clergy led by the national chairman, Bishop Robert Mbukwa, expressed concern over political rhetoric, misinformation and disinformation, warning that such narratives could threaten peaceful coexistence and deepen ethnic divisions. They call on churches not to surrender their pulpits to politicians for political mobilization.
6: We call upon the church to rise and bow the denominational walls and mondial true unity. And divided altar cannot heal a divided nation.
2: Machakos County Governor of Nyandeti has pledged to continue expanding access to reliable water across the county for domestic use and small-scale farming. Speaking during her development tour in Mwala, sub-county Ovinya revealed that her administration is in the process of constructing and improving more than 30 dams across Machakos County.
7: Yes, we have fertile land, but without water, we cannot do anything. And I know by the grace of God, in the next 2 weeks, we would have gone a bigger step on this dam, and we want to try and finish before the El Nino rains come.
2: Consumers are advised to follow instructions when treating drinking water to ensure it remains safe. Head of Food Safety Division at MOH, Brenda Nakumicha, says using too much treatment chemical may make the water bitter, although it does not pose a health risk.
8: When you put extra amounts, the water will taste bitter. And you see, it's not like it's not palatable. And you don't want something that you're not be able to drink. But when it comes to any other risk so far, we've not had of any risk.
2: And that's the news update on East FM.
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9: All right, a very good morning to you. Let's take a look at your weather. Nairobi with a high of 28 degrees, lows of 14. It started off quite gloomy. The weather department has got this absolutely wrong. It says sunny throughout the day in Nairobi.
10: Well, I'm looking at the sun right now.
9: Up until you don't add to the playlist, we won't see a change in the weather. It'll be highs of 28 degrees and lows of 14 in the capital. Mombasa, highs of 30 degrees, lows of 22. It starts off a little bit drizzly and rainy and cloudy at the coast, but it will become a little bit sunny in the evening. And finally, in Kisumu, highs of 31 degrees, lows of 19. Starts off sunny and then becomes gloomy on the lakeside.
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10: A few minutes past the hour of 9 a.m., the final hour of the Throwback Thursday edition. You want to add a song? Well, get in touch. 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
9: Absolutely. I'm looking at your playlist. We've got Arman Malik on there, Sunidhi Chauhan, Sukhvinder Singh. It just feels like this is your Thursday playlist.
10: Always.
9: I've also got Sonu Nigam and Sunidhi Chauhan once more onto the playlist. If you want to add, you know exactly where to reach us on 0701 106 106. Shivani, I see your TBT. I've also got Gurdeep and Mandy joining us. Jaspal, good morning, Mr. Lagardia. Good morning. Thank you so much for your messages as well. And because every morning I have to show up here and do this show, I think the best way to explain to how it feels is that
10: your knee has been churafied.
9: Uh-huh.
10: It's okay, Jamil.
9: It's not
10: it's
9: bad
10: the RJ.
9: Yeah.
10: Go sleep after the show, okay?
9: Sawa.

0: And this one is taken off the movie Ishq, playing for you right here on East of M, Kenya's Premier Age Mix, 12 minutes past the hour of 9 o'clock. 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
1: You know, actually, Neend, why? 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
0: Mm-hmm.
1: Next weekend we're going to be at the Diwali Fair, and the weekend after is Navratri that's starting. So we are all going to be out and about, and I can't wait to have a new outfit and more photos, more dances. And unfortunately, I haven't learned Garba this year again.
0: Well, you know what? It's never too late. You have a halo to teach you. You have the whole of the mandirs of Nairobi, Mombasa, and

0: And this one is taken off that movie with Anil Kapoor, Aishwarya Rai, and Akshay Khanna, and they were in a love triangle.
1: Yeah.
0: What is it called?
1: Okay.
0: I wish it was called that. The three of them together. Well, that was the part we were waiting for, and it's the song Que Sara Sara. Of course, it means different things in different languages, but it's definitely taken off from the Spanish.
1: It's actually called Pukar, the year 2000.

0: Are you sure? No, yeah. No. It's Tal.
1: No.
0: It's the movie Tal.
1: No.
0: Think about it.
1: No, it's not Tal for sure.
0: You wanna bet?
1: Yeah, it's not.
0: You wanna bet a full breakfast tomorrow?
1: A full breakfast.
0: Yeah, of course. What's the movie name? It's Tal, 100%. Check it out. You see? I told you. Full breakfast. Thank you so much. I am now. You can
1: come. Who has confirmed it?
0: Come. See, you've checked
1: Who
0: Google right
1: confirmed?
0: Now.
1: No, Tal is a different one. From, the movie is Pukar.
0: From the epic lotus of my heart.
1: The Kya Sera Sera is from Pukar.
0: No, not at all.
1: I'm telling you it's from Pukar.
0: All right.
1: Well, let's call Hayat. He'll tell us.
0: You can get in touch with us on 0701-106-106. If you did not get a chance to throw back, lucky for you, you've got Bemi Salandaz with Parvinji coming up next. You can throw it back all the way to the 80s, to the 90s, to the 70s, and even the 2000s as well. And she'll be coming up next on Kenya's Premier Asian Mix.
1: Yep, from the RJAs. We'll see you tomorrow on the Friday playlist. Take care and bye.
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2: President William Ruto is today expected to lay the foundation stone for students' hostels at Shanzu Technical Training College before proceeding to Tononoka for the groundbreaking of the Hobley Road Affordable Housing Estate. The affordable housing project forms part of the national housing program targeting increased access to urban housing. The president will also inspect the Likoni Ferry Passenger Terminal, a critical transport link serving thousands of commuters between Mombasa Island and the mainland every day. The family of prominent Zimbabwean businessman Wicknell Chivayo has confirmed that he and his wife Lucy Muteke were among six people who died in a helicopter crash in Marondera, Shonaland East yesterday. Family spokesperson Mr. Herbert Chivayo confirmed the deaths to national broadcaster Zimbabwe Broadcasting Corporation. Chivayo, one of Zimbabwe's best-known businessmen, was widely recognized for his flamboyant lifestyle, luxury vehicles, private aviation, and high-profile philanthropic activities. At the same time, President William Ruto has mourned Chivayo, describing him as a dear friend following his death in a helicopter crash in Zimbabwe. President reflected on his personal relationship with Chivayo, whose repeated visits to Kenya had made their friendship increasingly visible this year. Chivayo had appeared with Ruto on several occasions, including meetings at State House and visits to the president's private residence in Kilgoris. The Zimbabwean businessman had also publicly spoken about investment discussions in Kenya. And detectives from Kabete Police Station have arrested two men after busting a suspected counterfeit juice factory in Muthua, Kabete. Alex Maruta and James Munala were arrested at the homestead, where detectives recovered about 1,400 bottles of suspected counterfeit juice, 56 cartons of empty bottles, bottle tops, drums, and assorted containers. Detectives also found stickers, rubber stamps, and an expired standardization mark certificate. The two suspects remain in police custody as investigations continue, while the recovered items have been secured as exhibits. Police in Garissa have arrested two suspects wanted in connection with a series of robbery with violence incidents in Garissa town. The arrests were made by officers from Garissa Police Station following actionable intelligence during an intensified security operation targeting criminals in the town and its environs. The two suspects are being held at Garissa Police Station and are expected to be arraigned in court. And that's the news update on East FM.
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4: Jumirat ki subah mashriqi FM Bemisal Andaz mein sharik hone walon ka hardik swagat hai. 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

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He was a celebrated Urdu poet and legendary lyricist. Yes, sir. Thank you so much indeed.

0: 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Really enjoying the program. अच्छी बात है। समीन, मैं ये आपको बताने वाली थी, पहले क्वेश्चन कर लेते हैं समीन आज का, क्योंकि वक्त ही नहीं मिला मुकेश की गानों में। मेरे आने पे लाख रोएंगे, मेरे आने पे, मेरे मरने पे, नॉट मेरे आने, मेरे मरने पे लाख रोएंगे, मेरे डैश पे कौन मरता है? 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
4: President William Ruto UDA parties remains the country's most popular party with 32% support, followed by Rigathi Gachagua's DCP at 11.7%, according to the latest Politrack Africa poll. ODM is third with 10.6%, followed by 9.1% of those who preferred not to reveal their party, then Jubilee and Wiper respectively. The survey was conducted between September 15th and 25th among 20,419 respondents across the country. Registrar of Political Parties John Lorionoku has affirmed that his office will fully comply with the tribunal directive regarding Linda Mwananchi, confirming that the matter will be reviewed within 7 given days. Lorionoku reiterates that all name reservations strictly adhere to the Political Parties Act, maintaining that the institution operates independently and free from outside pressure.
5: The interpretation of the similarity of a name to another, does it mean it is one name? Does it mean it's the whole name? Those are interpretations that we leave to the court, because as far as the Act says, it guides me that I should not provide a name that is similar to any other existing name.
4: IEBC has called on registered organizations representing youth, women, persons with disabilities and ethnic minorities to register for county level inclusion coordination committees. The registration is aimed at enhancing participation of marginalized groups in electoral activities. Interested organizations are required to register at their respective IEBC county offices by October 30th. Kenya Human Rights Commission is calling for stronger social protection measures to help older persons cope with the rising cost of living. The commission says many older people struggle to afford food, medicine, healthcare and housing, increasing their vulnerability to poverty and neglect. The commission is also calling for accessible complaint systems and better monitoring to ensure older persons receive the support they are entitled to. Real estate technology company Remu has launched a digital property marketplace aimed at making house hunting easier and more affordable for Kenyans. The platform connects prospective tenants with verified landlords through property listings, virtual tours and opinion bookings. Remu says it has listed more than 28,000 rental properties and over 70 properties for sale, while facilitating more than 150 successful tenant placements.
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that's in the vocals of Rashmeet Kaur. Very, very talented. Sounds so much like Jasleen Royal. It's playing for you on East FM, Kenya's premier Asian mix. So three statements, and this is to do with food, because I said I'm hungry. You should also get hungry listening to this. Why not? It is called sharing is caring. The first statement, honey will usually never go bad. Is that true or bakwas? Second one, the Caesar salad was invented in France. The third statement, pizza was invented in Rome, Italy. You know that delicious, saucy, cheesy pizza? That one. Tell me now, which one is true, which one is bakwas?

And that's the fantastic Karan Aujla. It's playing for you on East FM, Kenya's premier Asian mix. So most of the answers are wrong today. But I still managed to get quite a few right answers. I've got Kamara, Rasila, who's given me the right answer. I've got Chirag, who gave me the correct answer. I've got Shruti and Parth. And also, you haven't mentioned your name. You've given me the right answer. And when talking about food, I'm getting a message from Sham Sohu, yeah, all the way from South Africa, saying, I have already eaten. Good job that you've eaten. Well done. At least you're not like me when it comes to food. Okay, so the first statement, honey will usually never go bad. It's absolutely correct. The Caesar salad was invented in France. That's bakwas. It was invented in Tijuana. I don't know how it's pronounced. Is it Tijuana? Tijuana? Sometimes they put alphabets where they're not needed. But anyways, in Mexico in early 1920s by Cesare Cardini, an Italian chef, and hence the Caesar salad. The third statement, pizza was invented in Rome, Italy. False, bakwas. It was invented in Naples in Italy. Yummy, yummy.

0: Springfield and East Bank, Kenya's premier Asian mix. It's exactly 3 p.m. We are getting into the last hour of the show. 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

0: news from Kenya, Asia, and around the world. 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
1: News. I'm Tony Ngala. Manufacturers producing harmful alcohol face immediate closure and strict legal action. Speaking in Tetu constituency Nyeri County, Deputy President Kithure Kindiki emphasized that government is carrying out a mandatory quality audit nationwide to root out toxic brews. Kindiki further cautioned drug peddlers that the days are numbered, noting ongoing efforts to expand rehabilitation facilities and rescue youth from harmful substances.
2: Mimi naomba wazazi, kanisa na watu wazima wote tusaidiane kuongea na vijana wetu wale wako na shida ya matatizo ya pombe na madawa, kwa sababu tusipofanya hivyo tutapoteza kizazi.
1: 101 political parties have been fully registered, while 38 others hold provincial registration ahead of the October 15th registration deadline. According to the Registrar of Political Parties, John Lorion Okou, political groups face heavy pressure to finish all legal requirements or risk being locked out of the 2027 polls.
3: After the kicking of the timelines, we anticipate that all the fully registered political parties are going to show up for election. If a political party, for instance, does not participate for a consecutive set of years, the register can deregister on that basis.
1: Doing away with bail and the presumption of innocence for corruption suspects will not reduce corruption cases, says lawyer Wangoma Mola. He says Kenya has enough laws to fight corruption, but penalties should be strengthened and cases hard within specific timelines to deter offenders. Mola also cites lack of political goodwill as a major challenge in the fight against corruption.
4: First of all, we don't have definitions of laws on how to deal with corruption. What we have been lacking is political goodwill to do this. Perhaps we have to enhance the sentences for corruption. Then we can actually be able to give expedited timelines for hearing of corruption cases.
1: Kenyan youth are increasingly turning to online jobs as an alternative source of employment amid limited opportunities in the formal job market. Digital freelancer Caleb Murray says youth seeking online work need to specialize digital skills and personal discipline to compete effectively in the global freelance market. Murray says young people should first identify skills they can offer before pursuing online opportunities, noting that freelancers compete with workers across Kenya, Africa, and other parts of the world.
5: Even if you haven't worked for a major company, you can create sample project. If you combine skills, infrastructure, access to markets, and consumer protection, the online work can become much more meaningful source of opportunity for the Kenyan youth.
1: And that's the news update on East FM. I'm Tony Ngala.
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6: Keep rocking and rolling on Retro to right now. There's too many R's here. Well, we are in the new month, October. Bhaiya, saal kahan gaya? Kahan? I have no idea. Oh, what a day, what a week, and what a year. But anyways, you know, being alive every morning, waking up alive is good enough to be grateful to God. Baki ka to, it's additional. It is okay. Okay, what's happening this hour? I have something very interesting to share with you. In fact, did you know? I also have very cool hacks on Hack It Like Mom. But most important, some good music. I actually have a very good mix of music in this hour. I have some new songs. I have some remixes. I also have some wonderful 90s just for you.

It is always so nice to see Aishwarya in her queen, you know, era or avatar. I like the fact that how much dirt sometimes she gets on socials and otherwise that, oh, moti ho gayi hai, oh, isne filler karaya hai, oh, isne botox karaya hai. Tumhare chacha ka kya jata hai? She has the money. This is her own will if she wants to do something and if she doesn't want to do something. But look at that. I mean, you know, even at this age and the time that she is, she's absolutely glowing. And she walked recently at the L'Oreal Paris edition show, the fashion week, and the theme was express your worth because you're worth it. That's their tagline as well. And she wore this custom midnight black velvet fishtail corset gown with 3D fringe embroidery and a crystal and pearl embellished cape by Yara Shoemaker. Okay, and her hair was obviously very dramatic burgundy red hair transformation from her dark hair, and in soft waves paired with a very nice bold red lipstick and winged eyeliner. She wore a sparkling diamond encrusted tiara with that, a perfect queen, you know. It was happening at a place, Joffre in Paris, with the Eiffel Tower as a backdrop. And she shared the stage with international lineup of L'Oreal ambassadors, including Celine Dion, Kendall Jenner, Simone Ashley, Viola Davis, and Eva Longoria. And there was really a lot of viral moments, a warm on-stage interaction. An impromptu dance moment with Celine Dion went viral globally. And of course, her kisses to her audience is absolutely loved every time she walks for L'Oreal. I like the fact that besides all the grief at times she gets, she doesn't care at all. She just keeps glowing. She just does what suits her the best. And she's enjoying the phase, the era that she is. I'm sure she has her own challenges. But as a woman, I must say, she's absolutely a superwoman.

0: taken off from the movie Love Aajkal 2, jo itni bagwas thi. Like, why did even Imtiaz Ali decided to make Love Aajkal again? Because if you look at the old one, the earlier one, it is such an epic film. It's one of those iconic films in the film industry.
1: Did you know?
0: आज वर्ल्ड हैप्पी हैप्पी कॉफी डे है. सो इफ यू आर अ कॉफी लवर, माय फ्रेंड इज बिगेस्ट कॉफी लवर दैट आई नो. सो शी शेयर्ड दैट यस्टरडे इज कॉफी डे. सो कपल ऑफ फैक्ट्स टुडे टू डू विद कॉफी. सो इफ यू आर अ कॉफी 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but ounce than drip coffee. And the world's most expensive coffee comes from Chivay cats, that is Kopi Luwak. Okay, and coffee beans are actually seeds inside a fruit called coffee cherry. Interesting. But then a friend of mine shared something very interesting to do with coffee, and we were just talking. So yeah, I told him, no, I am a chai lover. I drink coffee only very on rare occasions. If I'm like gone out with a friend, or if I'm really, really, really tired, instead of having an energy drink, I would rather have a cup of coffee. And he told me basically why that happens. So coffee jo hai, when you drink coffee, when you're really tired and you drink coffee and you feel that caffeine helps you and you become, active again, basically what happens is coffee blocks adenosine receptors in the brain, okay, which temporarily stops the chemical signal that makes you feel tired. Yep, that's the reality. Not just the caffeine in the coffee. It blocks that receptors in the brain, which temporarily stops the chemical signs that make you feel tired. And that's the whole process of why people drink coffee when they're tired, black coffee or regular coffee. I was like, oh, okay, so because caffeine blocks the receptors, adenosine cannot deliver its sleepy message. You feel more awake because the tiredness signal is hidden. Interesting or not? I love this thing which I learned today about coffee. And before people made liquid coffee, East African tribes, okay, mixed ground coffee cherries with animal fat to roll into edible energy balls. And that's the whole thing of coffee beans happened. And the world's first webcam was invented at Cambridge University in 1991, solely to monitor an office coffee pot to see if it was empty. So much to do with coffee. Okay, so if you're a coffee lover, happy coffee day to you.
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0: wonderful voice of Sunidhi Chauhan. What a talented singer. She is absolutely brilliant. It's playing for you on East FM, Kenya's premier Asian mix.
1: Hack it like mom.
0: So whenever we travel, you know, when we travel and if we don't have someone's house to stay, I prefer staying in hotels. Even if I know people in the city, even if I have family or friends, I rather live in a hotel and have my space, and yet I feel it's respectable as well. But anyways, if you're traveling and you're staying at a hotel, some rules you're expected to know, but nobody tells you. Like, for example, many minibars have weight sensors. So lifting an item for too long can sometimes trigger a charge to your room, even if you put it back. Yeah, especially in 5-star hotels, okay? And depending on the hotel as well, staff may check on your room after 24 to 72 hours, even if the do not disturb sign is still on the door. So even if 2 days you feel that there's no response from the room, they might still check the managers or the senior managers, okay? A different housekeeper may clean your room each day. So tipping daily can help make sure the person who actually cleaned your room receives it, not just in the end of your trip, okay? Open toiletries, slippers and pens are often fine to take home, while robes, towels and hangers may be charged to your room if they go missing. Yep, very important to know that. Agar aap purposely leke ja rahe ho to phir decorative bed runners and throw cushions are not always cleaned as often as the sheets. So some travelers prefer to move them aside before using the bed. And especially at night when you go to bed, you go to sleep, remove the runners, remove the cushions because they're not cleaned as often as the regular sheets. Bed bugs can hitch a ride in luggage, yeah, brought to your home. So keeping your suitcase on the luggage rack and checking the mattress seams when you arrive can be a smart precaution instead of keeping your suitcase on the floor open. And if you forgot a charger, adapter, toothbrush or razor, it can be worth asking the front desk because many hotels keep basic essentials available for guests. And hotel staff will often avoid saying your room number out loud and may write it down instead, especially in a busy lobby where other guests could hear it. And if the hotel is not full, a late checkout may sometime be available for free. Asking the night before or early in the morning can improve your chances for a late checkout. I always do that because I'm always running late. And before checking out, keeping towels together, putting rubbish in the bin and leaving used room service items neatly by the door can clean up easier for housekeeping and also shows your side of respect for them. So yeah, a couple of hotel hacks for you in case you're planning to travel.
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0: 56 minutes past 3. This is Retro to Right Now with Niloufar on East FM, Kenya's premier Asian mix. I have a couple of bakras in the studio today. Vishal is here. Nimrit is here. Hello, guys.
1: I wanted to put the mic up for Vishal or he'll reach.
2: There's another mic as
0: so
2: well.
0: How do you feel after our event? Because I've literally, like, I've not seen Vishal since Saturday. Nimrit, though, I meet every day, but we hardly talk. Like, we're all rushing for our shows.
2: Yeah.
0: It was so good, right?
2: Too good. And I think whoever attended that event enjoyed. And
0: they did.
2: Whoever did not, bro, you're lost, man.
0: Totally.
1: You snooze, you lose type thing.
2: Yeah.
0: But it was so nice, everyone's performance. Your bhangra was so good. Your outfit.
1: I'm still recovering.
0: Nimrit, stand up. Oh, jo roast kiya hai sabko.
2: Thanks, Nimrit, for spilling our secrets to everybody.
1: You're welcome.
0: Mine is not a secret.
2: Nee, mera bhi sabko pata hai.
0: It was just now clearly mentioned.
1: That's the key to a friendly roast. You don't pick on insecurities. You pick on the things they already know about themselves.
0: Wonderful. But that was that now. So we should see you now do performing professionally.
1: Nah.
0: Why?
1: Yeah, they were just laughing at me because they like me. Okay.
0: No. It was good. No, seriously. I think you should have a backup career.
1: Backup career.
2: No, no. That cannot be a career. Trust me.
0: Hey, make some pocket money, no? Over the weekend. But I think there are very few female good stand-up artists.
1: I'll tell Aman to train me.
0: Huh?
1: I'll tell Aman to train me.
0: Yes. You guys can go as
2: which
0: a package deal.
2: Punjabi kudi. She does...
0: yes, in India. She's very
2: India,
0: famous.
2: She's very famous.
0: Both famous. I really like her.
2: Video dekhne chahiye dete
1: Okay, thank you guys. Can I do my show now?
0: Okay, bye. Okay, bye.

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1: Do you have a comment or complaint about East FM, one of our programs, or a segment of a program? 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
3: News. I'm Tony Ngala. Deputy President Kithure Kindiki has strongly cautioned politicians against using political rallies to incite youth and fuel violence, warning that perpetrators will face strict legal action. Speaking in Tetu constituency, Nyeri County, Kindiki emphasized that leaders must focus on development rather than division, noting that elders across the country are already protecting national peace.
4: Yule kiongozi ambaye atakuja na vita na kuchochea vijana kupiga wapinzani wake na kuumiza wananchi, serikali ya Kenya itamfunga, lakini kabla afungwe wazee watakuwa wamemlaani.
3: Medical Services Principal Secretary Omo Oluga says Kenya must increase investment in healthcare for older persons as the population for those aged above 60 continues to grow. Oluga says more than 3.2 million Kenyans are aged 60 and above, with the number projected to reach between 5.5 million and 6.5 million by 2035. He says the government is prioritizing specialized services, essential medicines, and integrated geriatric care into primary healthcare. Today is International Day for Older Persons. The Service Party leader Mwangi Kiunjuri has defended President William Ruto's development record, dismissing opponents as offering little beyond rhetoric. Kiunjuri says Kenyans will have the final say in the 2027 general elections, urging voters to assess leaders based on their development record and achievements rather than political rhetoric.
5: Na wewe unasema huko one term huna barabara, one term huna shule, one term huna maji. Sisi tuliamua kukaa ndani ya serikali, tuseme two term, tulete maji, tujenge barabara, tujenge mashule.
3: Kiharu Member of Parliament Ndindi Nyoro has urged IBC to publish the voter register, alleging foreigners, including Ugandans, are being registered as voters ahead of the 2027 general elections. Nyoro says the public should be allowed to scrutinize the register to ensure only eligible Kenyan citizens participate in the elections. Addressing a public rally in Narumuru Town, Nyeri County, the lawmaker claims the registration of foreigners could be part of the attempts to interfere with the outcome of the 2027 general elections.
6: Dio tuone hii jama ya Ruto ya kuregister Waganda kwenye imefika, lakini tunawaambia mureje hata mureje mifugo, wewe viri ya Ruto nyumbani lazima uende.
3: The Kenya Revenue Authority has warned passengers against carrying undeclared goods for third parties following the interception of 40 undeclared iPhone 18 Pro and Pro Max devices valued at 8.2 million at JKIA. Customs officers flagged a passenger arriving from Dubai who entered the country four times in 9 days. The suspect confessed to working as a carrier for an overseas client, prompting the taxman to issue a warning against smuggling activities. The High Court has dismissed an application by Kiambu Governor Kimani Wamatangi seeking to have 813.1 million asset recovery suit filed by EACC struck out. Justice Rose Ogu rejected the application by Wamatangi and other defendants, allowing the case seeking recovery of alleged proceeds of graft to proceed. Wamatangi had argued that a separate constitutional petition had resulted in conservatory orders affecting the EACC proceedings. And that's the news update on East FM. I'm Tony Ngala.
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8: All right, we're taking it back in time, but with songs that I knew, you knew, and maybe you knew them more than I did. I do have Asha Bhosle with Akoki Masti, but this one is the one that stars Monica Bellucci, so it's the one that we know. I also do have AP Tillo lined up for you with Insane, and it is a qualified throwback. It's 2026, that came out around 2023, but for now, it's Sean and Munali Thakur with Dil Kya Kare. You're with me, Nimrat, right here on The Drive all the way until 7.

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2: Heavy traffic on Thika Road right from Survey all the way to Garden City. Apparently, there's been a bit of an accident, or is it a spoiled vehicle that's causing a backlog? Kiambu Road also is looking quite busy, especially from Moore Park and then towards AR. Once you pass that, it's looking all right. This is the side of the city looking quite busy. Sixth Parklands from Deep Sea all the way to Mwanzi is not looking that great. Similar situation on Peponi Roads. Traffic on both sides from the French Embassy. And then this other side, of course, if you're on low Kabete Road as well. It's not a place you want to be right now. In fact, if you're on Waiyaki Way as well from the Museum Hill underpass towards Consolata, moving very slow at the moment. In case it's stuck though, you know what to do. Coming up next, it's Didi Tera Devar Divana. See, I got it this time. With Active, it's DJ O Fresh on East FM.

0: don't get me wrong, okay? But sometimes I hate doing research for the show because I found out something that I didn't need to find out. And I'm sure you maybe as well. Or chances are you already know, right? Today is International Coffee Day. I was like, what is so special about coffee? Let's go find some fun facts that even you can literally Google. But of course, that's not what I saw. What I found out is apparently cockroaches love coffee. So if you've got a habit of leaving your coffee beans, and in fact, there's a running theory that a lot of the coffee beans that is, you know, grinded or ground, rather, correct English, in factories, is literally full of cockroaches because they love it. Man, that kind of ruined my day. And I thought, you know what? I ain't gonna suffer alone. I gotta come tell you. The next half hour, though, I do have Kabhi Sham Delay just to make it up for you, but the remix. And right before that, I'd like you to make some noise for the Desi Boys. It's KK and Bob coming up next. Of course, you know the East FM boys love this song. In fact, I call it their signature.
1: 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Fennon and Radio Africa Group presents Neo live in Nairobi for a premium one night only R&B brunch edition. This multi-Grammy winner, R&B singer and songwriter who sells out in concerts all over the world will be performing all his hits live. Plus, he will be joined by the magnificent global superstars Saul and the Gang, who will serenade the event with their amazing live performances. Don't miss this grand experience as you enjoy good food, great company, and a jaw-dropping live musical experience. Neo, one night only, the R&B brunch edition, together with Saul and the Gang, live in Nairobi on 20th of October at Ulinzi Sports Complex. 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

0: A song my mom used to listen to, and I can as well. That's the beauty of music. That is Imran Asian Sounds, who has done the Kabhi Sham Dile remix here with me, Nimrod, on Kenya's premier Asian mix. And here is a reminder that NEO is coming live in Nairobi, 20th October, Mashujaa Day, Ulinzi Sports Complex in Langata, for the One Night Only Brunch Edition, powered by Fenim Premium Productions and Radio Africa Group, as well as Stanbic Bank. So get your tickets at ticketyetu.com. It's going to be a lit night. Anyone else that is claiming to be a reseller is a scammer, okay? 15K for gold, gold couple for 20K, and platinum at 40,000 shillings. It's going to be a night to remember. Brunch in tonight, a proper day. Coming up next, though, I do have Bali Sagu lined up for you with Nachna. It's his brand new track, shot here in Nairobi. And then also do have Kazinama, that's put a fresh spin on an older song. But before that, we take you back to the original. It's Amar Diab with Hab.
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That's Kazinama breathing new life into Baba Bulesha's timeless poetry with Charka. And this song literally says Charka no Laka, which means this Charka, the spinning wheel, the one that's used for cotton, actually costs 9 lakhs. But here is the underlying philosophy. It's just not something that weaves, you know, yarn. For centuries, Sufi saints actually used the spinning wheel as a metaphor for the human soul weaving together breathe, time, and divine longing, meaning this whole thing that we've got life, yeah, it's spinning like the turn of the wheel. Time is ticking. It's a reminder that true wealth isn't money or things. It's the love connecting your soul back to the source. Proper deep stuff. And on International Music Day, man, you're absolutely finishing me. I think, I don't know if it's obvious by now, but the reason why I joined radio is for the music. Me and music are lovers for life. And just like that, it's the best way that I could think of ending the show. I will see you tomorrow. And guess what? It's a Friday, the first Friday of October. Until then, take care of yourself. This is Nimrod checking out. Bye-bye.

0: from Kenya, Asia, and around the world. 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
1: News. Anthony Ngala. The government will establish a social protection fund and expand Inua Jamii coverage to 2.5 million households as part of the efforts to support vulnerable Kenyans. Social Protection Principal Secretary Joseph Mutari said financing will be protected during crisis to ensure timely assistance. Thika Town Member of Parliament Alice Nganga pledged Parliament support to secure funds to operationalize the fund, saying financing would improve adequacy and predictability of benefits.
2: We further commit that social protection financing will be safeguarded during times of crisis, ensuring that households receive timely support.
3: We will follow up on the outcomes of this conference to translate the commitment made here into concrete action.
1: The National Disaster Operations Center says it is stepping up preparations for the anticipated El Nino rains, including prepositioning relief food and mapping flood-prone counties to guide response planning. Data Officer Jesse Idai says high-risk counties are receiving support through social programs. Speaking during a meeting organized by Rana Kenya, Idai said the government is also strengthening coordination with county teams to improve preparedness and minimize impact of possible flooding.
4: This time round, we are thinking about reaching the last mile with this information. In counties, for example, like Mandera, where we expect significant disruption of transport, these food reserves already been repositioned within the sub-county.
1: Interior Cabinet Secretary Kipchumba Murkomen has urged voters in Trans Nzoia County to elect leaders who will collaborate with the national government to deliver development projects and services. Speaking in Saboti sub-county, Murkomen said the county has lagged in development, attributing this to what he described as the current governor's refusal to work with the national government. He said voters' aspirations should guide next year's elections.
5: Hospitali ya Kakameka inasonga inaenda mbele. Ile ya Kisumu namna hiyo. Ile ya Eldoret inajengwa inaendelea namna hiyo. Ikifika yetu anasema tawi.
1: Members of Parliament have begun debating election amendment bill as preparations for the 2027 general elections gather pace. The proposed amendments seek to tighten safeguards in procurement of election technology by requiring IBC to ensure suppliers and other associates have not violated procurement laws, committed crimes, breached professional standards, or been barred from public procurement in any jurisdiction. The proposal also requires election technology to be accessible for scrutiny as provided by the law.
6: What more this bill seeks to do is to limit the freeze on the registration of voters during a by-election.
7: As we look to resource IEBC, let them also demonstrate that there should be a design plan to conduct voter registration in diaspora.
1: Kenya National Union of Teachers West Pokot has protested over alleged transfer of its members to Kuppet without their consent following their deployment to junior secondary schools. The chairperson Joel Patrich says the union wants the affected teachers released, warning the transfers could disrupt their work schedules. He says teachers cannot be moved to another union without their consent and called for the matter to be resolved.
8: Sisi kama wanachama, tunataka walimu wetu ambao wameondolewa katika chama cha walimu cha NAT warudishwe mara moja.
1: 13 suspects, including 3 armed police officers, have been arrested near Vision Plaza along Mombasa Road in Nairobi over a fake gold and counterfeit currency syndicate. The multi-agency crackdown led by DCI followed reports that a U.S. national had been lured into Kenya over a lucrative gold deal. During the raid, detectives seized 65 bars purportedly containing pure gold, $750 in fake currency, fraudulent KRA stickers, and metallic boxes.
9: In fact, 31 pellets with 3 containing fake US dollars, 1 plastic safe box containing 65 bars purported to be gold, 7 boxes containing plastic seals.
1: And that's the news update on East FM. I'm Tony Ngala.
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